0: 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How could you not like it? I must say I do look gorgeous.
1: Uno, dos, tres, cuatro.

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